Goldie Dust here, live in the mix, playing some disco edits tonight of some of my favorites and classics done by some masters of remixes and edits in the disco scene. You just heard the iconic Loletta Holloway. That was a Dr. Packer rework of Runaway. She's famous for Love Sensation, just a disco dance diva that's pretty well known. And before that was the phenomenal Hand Clap Band, Judge Not, with the Ray Mang disco mix. The first song we started off with, Greg Wilson, a great disco edit remixer, had a famous BBC Radio 1 mix for his disco cuts and deep digs. That was Summer Came My Way from 2016. It was a luxury club mix. Nice slow burner to start out the night. And then followed that with Why Can't We Live Together by Timmy Thomas. Late Night Tough Guy does the rework here. An Australian remixer. Has a lot of stuff, a lot of great Prince edits out there from Late Night Tough Guy. And that Timmy Thomas song is pretty well-known sample by Drake for Hotline Bling. So I definitely didn't hear the real song till after I found out what the sample was. So it's wonderful when, you know, pop songs can sometimes lead you to the originals that are just really beautiful compositions and arrangements and are better than the pop song themselves. That's just how sampling goes. But yeah, it's a beautiful night in Albany. I know the Plaza kicked off their Capitol concert series with Kansas, the old Dust in the Wind hit. Goldie Dust in the mix tonight. I know that next Saturday is July 4th and Sugar Ray will be playing there. But yeah, we want to talk about some events coming up this weekend. Starting tomorrow, Alive at 5 is actually going to be doing a first in two ways. First being, it's going to be an Afrobeats night. You Mean Afrobeats, a party held by DJ TGIF, owner and general manager of the Fuse Box. He's hosting and DJing. And this is going to be down, actually, in a new location of the Warehouse District in North Albany, between North Ferry and Thatcher Streets, I believe, like around where Lost and Found and Lionheart on the Green are, and down near downtown Albany. And they're going to have DJ set up. So DJ TGIF, Solar Sounds, and Afrelli are going to be playing from 5 to 8 tomorrow night. It's a free concert. Gotta love Alive at 5. The city putting on these shows. And then the Plaza stuff's, I believe, thrown by the New York State. So it's great at summertime when live music is free and everyone can access it and enjoy themselves outside. Because it's been pretty nice June so far. But yeah, we got some other events coming up this weekend. I'm going to talk about one tomorrow night at No Fun. And there's going to be one happening Saturday night at a location that's a little off the map. So very excited to talk about that and some electronic music that's going to be happening there. But for now, we're going to get back into the mix. Expect to hear some stuff, some remixes of some Diana Ross, Double Exposure, Cerrone, and Sister Sledge and more. So keep tuning in. We're going to go with the discos, going to bring it up in the tempo, and yeah, hope you stick around. Thanks for listening tonight.

0: Goldie Jazz checking back in after playing a few tracks that we just heard. Cerrone and Purple Disco Machine with some Summer Lovin'. That is a great edit done by Purple Disco Machine. Again, another master of this disco edits, new songs, old songs. Always something good coming from PDM or Purple Disco Machine. And before that, No One Gets the Prize, Eric Cupper remixing the legendary Diana Ross. And then a few tracks before that, we had started off the block with A Real Mother for You, Johnny Guitar Watson, really funky one with the edit by Ben Liebrand. And then Double Exposure, a classic disco band, Everyman, Joey Negro's Salsa cut, just bringing in the beautiful orchestral Philadelphia sound into a disco burner. And then Charles J, Do You Want, a reimagining of ABBA's Voulez-Vous. So we are continuing with the disco tonight, but let's talk about an event coming up Friday. This Friday, June 26th, at No Fun, Bimbo Night is going to be called Candyland, or Candyland Bimbo Night. It's for Troy Pride Night Out. It's going to be in Troy at No Fun, featuring DJ Dental Work, DJ Pink Pixel, and some visuals from DJ Second Child. So the party starts at 8 p.m. You can wear your finest candy-based outfit. Definitely encouraged to dress up, as they say. And the vibe is going to be some candy music, dance pop. So earworms, saccharine sweet stuff should be fun for those at No Fun. There's always fun at No Fun. Let's be real. Great venue, again, that supports the dance music scene. And then we want to talk about another event coming up. But we're going to start playing more tracks. We got this next tune I'm going to queue up is Bukamashi. It's a J-Crib 7-inch mash by Oscar Sully and the Arulu Dance Band. And I'm not going to lie, this song has a history with me and Troy, because back when River Street Pub was open, that was a venue that hosted local music and also dance nights. And that was a night I definitely played that tune back when Honey was originally out. That was the event I was a part of. That's the collective I'm currently a part of with DJ Jen Haley and Rally. Shout out to them if they're listening. Shout out to others who are listening, the Rodriguez fam, Pat and Helen, Kate, and anybody else on the road. Hope you have a great night, and we're going to get back into the music after this PSA, and then we, keep going.
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Louis Vega with the remix on that track. It's a John Davis and the Monster Orchestra actually doing a cover of Ashford and Simpson's Bougie Bougie. And that was a long one. It's so fun to play. Just really gorgeous strings arrangements. And yeah, it's, I believe it's off of Nervous Records too. So they're another massive label. It's always supported dance music and house music. Before that was another great tune that was recently released, actually, I think last year. What About My Love? Michael Gray with the remix, original by Dave Love Lee, formerly Joey Negro, and Marissa Rose. They were covering the Johnny Taylor. Johnny Taylor's What About My Love from the 80s. And that song is popular, and it's because of its reimagining, which is just basically ripping the string and the orchestral samples from What About My Love to Lola's theme. And that was in the early 2000s. Huge, huge house hit, especially overseas in the UK, by the Shapeshifters. Definitely one of the most famous house music classics. And so it was great to just hear the string arrangements and different singer on it. So check that out. Dave Lee and Marissa Rose, What About My Love, the Michael Gray remix. And before that, we had Right On, Art of Tones, remixing Pete Maxey. And then the song I started off with, Bukamashi by Oscar Sully and the El Ruhu Dance Band with the J. Kriv remix. So yeah, let's talk about another awesome event happening this Saturday, which would be June 27th. Ohm 518 presents Sobolik. Sobolik's a Brooklyn-based producer, DJ, promoter, and this event's going to be in a rare location, which is nice to see. Not a bar or a venue that you're typically familiar with having dance music. This one is at Mount Ida Preservation Hall in Troy. It's a former church, and they're going to, you know, fill it with sound, bring in their own custom sound system. It's going to have just a really unique setup. I will say Mount Ida actually used to serve as a location for the Polly parties back in, I would say, the end of the 2010s, early 2000s, before COVID. There used to be these awesome parties there, and that space is really magical, and it has a sacred feel to it. So do with that information what you will. It's this Saturday. I believe it starts at 8 o'clock, 18 plus, or 9 o'clock, sorry, starts at 9, and some local support from DRC and Rado. So just, you know, expect a lot of deep grooves, some UK bass, some dub, techno, just high energy overall, club beats. And it should be a good time. And shout out to Ohm for putting on some events locally, keeping the electronic scene thriving and just giving exposure to a lot of local DJs. In the area, they do, I believe, Lowercase Presents. They're also affiliated with that group. And the Techno Albany page, shout out to everyone there for also sharing events that are coming up in the electronic scene, dance and DJ scene, because, you know, it's hard to get stuff going sometimes in the underground world. It's hard to promote these things to a wide audience in this area, so I think there's definitely a niche scene. And that we're just seeing more of those events happening. And I definitely want to talk about them when this show. I'm Goldie Dust. I've been a local DJ for over 10 years. 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This is my show every Wednesday, 8 to 10 during the summer. It's called Vision Quest. We're going to explore different sounds of electronic and dance music. And this week's highlighting a lot of disco and edits in the house and disco sound.
The next song is another important song, one of my favorites of all time for disco and house, because it's a re-edit or remix from Dimitri from Paris, who is another master of reimagining, re-envisioning, re-editing disco. And this song is by Sister Sledge, Lost in Music. Dimitri from Paris actually did a whole compilation and remixed album of Sister Sledge and Chic songs. And those bands, like, you'd think they're the same band, but they're actually different members. However, produced by the same people, Nile Rodgers and Bernard Edwards produced their members of Chic. You know, Aw, Freak Out, you know, the classics like that. Sister Sledge being We Are Family. Every wedding has that song. So this tune, Lost in Music, such a beautiful orchestral arrangement. Another burner I get to play and get some other tunes in the mix tonight. First choice, we'll hopefully hear from Casey and the Sunshine Band, Roberta Flack. We're in the last hour of our show tonight. So before I get into first choice, definitely going to play a PSA. And then we'll get back into the music, get back into the mix. And yeah, I sign off at 10. Be here every Wednesday, 8 to 10 o'clock. 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Or if you're local in the 518 Capital Region, this is the Capital Region's best you're listening to, the Airwave 90.9 FM. So, yeah, let's keep playing some disco after this PSA. That's what we're doing tonight. Hell yeah.

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Albany, this is Goalie Dust. I'm about to sign off shortly. I just wanted to check in for the last time. Haven't you heard? We just heard Patrice Rushen's classic by Alan Fitzpatrick, his reimagining. It says half-charged remix. Before that, Roberta Flack, Feeling Like Making Love. We had Mike Simonetti, Midnight Early Afternoon, Casey and Sunshine We Work, and Southside by Ridney and DJ Mark Brickman's remix. All these songs can be found on WCDBFM.com under the Goalie Dust playlist. These tracks should be published soon. And let's end with a classic tonight. It's our last song by the one and only Donna Summer, Last Dance, The Masters at Work Remix. 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

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On October 3rd, CZR and the Trans Inclusive Crime Syndicate are hosting the Clown Show at the Rat Den. The lineup is When We Dance, Film and Gender, Cinnabon and Eris Electric, and Mask of Love. Doors are at 7, music's at 8. Clown attire is strongly encouraged. You just heard the song The Exorcist by Possessed. Up next is Sundown by Cemetery, and a lot more gothic metal. Stay tuned and enjoy after a quick PSA.

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Up next, I have a true gothic metal classic. Typo negative. I just think it's really beautiful how most of their songs are just Peter moaning and saying how much he loves women and the dead and dead women. I'm playing a song from one of their lesser popular albums, World Coming Down, specifically the song Creepy Green Light. Enjoy.

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1: You just heard the song She-Wolf by The Vision Bleak. Up next is another song from Typo Negative's album, World Coming Down. Everybody I Love is Dead. Enjoy!

You just heard the song On Lucid Wings by Evereve. Up next is a song by Candlemass. If you ever have the time, I think everyone should watch the music video for the song Bewitched at least once in their life. It's a real treat. I'm not playing Bewitched, but I am playing a song from the same album, Nightfall, and that song is Black Candles. Enjoy.

You just heard the song To Die in Your Arms by A Pale Horse Named Death. Up next is is my second Candlemass song for the night from their Nightfall album. And that would be The Well of Souls. Enjoy.

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You just heard my last song for the night, but before I go, I just have to remind you that on October 3rd, CZR and the Trans Inclusive Crime Syndicate are hosting the clown show at the Rat Den. The lineup is When We Dance, Film and Gender, Cinnabon, and Aris Electrica, and Mask of Love. Doors are at 7, music's at 8. Clown attire is strongly encouraged. Now, before I go, let me just play you a quick PSA.

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3: Oh, 8 minutes late. Not my worst. Not my worst. I have someone in the studio that knows that. Mic 3 is on, so...
4: Hello!
3: That's Diego. yeah, I've been 20 minutes late before. Oopsie daisies, said a bad word on air, had to clear that. Shout out to my main girlies, Melissa and Helena, listening. Okay, cool. So, you're listening to WCB Albany. It's DJ QGTM, and it's a Roller Coaster Feeling Show. Let me put you on to an event going on. No Fun Troy, 275 River Street. We have our very own DJ Revy going. That is Friday. Oh, wait. That's this Friday. If you want to go, feel free to check it out. If not, whatever. Let me give you Britney Spears talking about childhood hunger. Boo. And then your first song, Blood Orange. All right. 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

0: Oopsies. I forgot to turn on the song in time, so I'm going to talk to you on the mic while I figure it out. My bad. You know what? Intermission anyways. It's been 30 minutes. Let's check on you guys. Shout out to Melissa and Helena one more time. And maybe Jabari. I don't know if Jabari's still listening. Anyways, we're opening a podcast studio up at the station eventually / hopefully. Diego, your mic is on.
1: Allegedly.
0: Allegedly. Now, I said to Diego, I want that podcast studio because I got a lot to say. Mm-hmm. And Diego said,
1: oh, I'm sure.
0: And you know, how am I supposed to not clock him for that? Because, like, how can you take that except hostily? I don't...
1: I mean, you know, in what I'm sure.
0: In what day did he... Sorry. You know the Wendy Williams, Whitney Houston confrontation? It's like, Whitney.
1: Yes!
0: Wendy. Oh, yeah, that's... Future what? Us shade. Oh, ooh. That's us core.
1: Ooh.
0: Oh, next year's gonna be fun. Anyways. Sorry, I just yapped so hard for absolutely no reason. Anyways, here's Cartoons and Nigel Hall with... Oops, hit the keyboard. Here are them with Groceries. Oh my god, I got those today. Okay, cute. Bye.

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1: Bad morning, America. I'm your host, DJ Dirty Water Hot Dog. And tonight, I'm really excited because I have a Safe Harbor slot now. I can play bad words on air. I'm up bright and early. Coming up is some stuff I wanted to play last semester and some new stuff. That is all, of course, unfit for daytime radio. After these messages, I guess.
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3: Hi, this is Ozzy Osbourne. For many years, you know I've had a drink problem, and I'm trying to battle that problem every single day. But one thing I don't do, I don't drive my car when I'm drinking. I get someone to drive me. Do not drink and drive. It's the stupidest thing. If you drink, just don't drive. Not only are you going to hurt yourself, you may hurt some other person, and you wouldn't want that on your conscience, would you?
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Hey, y'all, you're listening to WCDB Albany. Just wanted to promote a cool show coming up Saturday the 15th, February 15th. Haywire is a band from Boston. They're very good, and they're going to be playing at Ophelia's alongside Cold Kiss, Flat Wounds, No Division, and Grand Street.

This next song is Mental Firefight by Casket, and I've been really excited to play these guys on a Safe Harbor set. They're a local band. You should check them out. They have a show February 7th at the Rat Den. And yeah, no, these are the guys I've been most excited to play my Safe Harbor slot. Enjoy.

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0: All right, y'all. That's it for today. You should probably go to sleep now. Good morning.
1: Ladies and gentlemen, welcome to our program. This is Mr. WCDB Albany, and each and every one of you is wonderful in your own special way. I'd like to play something special for you right now, because you deserve it.

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On April 25th, WCDB has our Battle of the Bands. It's with WRPI, so we're competing against them. And the lineup is going to be Daisy Chain and Gas Leak from our side. And then from WRPI's side, it's going to be Pseudo Sky and Totally Confused. Doors are at 7, music's at 8. Make sure you come, it'll be a great time. And make sure to... This is totally not a call to action, but vote for us. We have the better bands. We really do. But yeah, it'll be at No Fun in Troy. Wonderful venue if you haven't been. Totally recommend it. You just heard the song Blasphemous Girl by My Ruin. Up next is Butterfly by Tapping the Vein. For tonight's set, it's going to be all like female medalists. So if that's your thing, make sure you stay tuned and enjoy after a quick PSA.

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You're listening to WCDB Albany, and the song you just heard was Smile by Drain. And before that was I Don't Feel by Tapping the Vein. And before that was Disease by Human Waste Project. Up next is Decline by Dente, and then Brainwash by Die So Fluid. For the past 20 minutes, I've been playing a bunch of like female metal songs. I'm going to continue to do that. Then after me at around midnight is DJ Delusions doing an anniversary set, so you're definitely going to want to stay tuned for that. And yeah, make sure you stay tuned and enjoy.

0: 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We don't really allow that kind of language on air. Sir, we don't. Sir, can you call me? Sir.
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0: You're listening to WCDB, and you just heard the song To the Last Breath by Snow White. Up next is Violent Introspection by Wendy Kirk. But before I play that song, I have a little special something to play. So make sure you stay tuned and enjoy.
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Yes. So yeah, make sure you stay tuned for that and enjoy, and also, if you were able to catch my news about the Battle of the Bands at No Fun, make sure to go if you want to on April 25th. It'll certainly be a good event. But yeah, stay tuned and enjoy.

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0: How's it going? You're listening to WCDB Albany. I'm your host, DJ Dirty Water Hot Dog, and this is Late Night Matinee. Coming up tomorrow night at 7, we've got the CZR and WCDB present live at the Madison with Her New Knife, Mall Goth, Senior Living, and War Machine. And tonight, on this radio show, I've got for you a bunch of Japanese punk and hardcore. I got the inspiration to do this set last week when I had a chance encounter with the album that last song you heard, Amnesia by Nicotine. I played that album I think it's a compilation. Anyway, it was a random CD I found in the WCDB metal library, and I really liked it. And I figured, what the heck? I'll do a deep dive into this one regional world. And so yeah, tonight's gonna be a bunch of Japanese punk and hardcore. Some of the coolest stuff I've found is here. Up next, before we get into the heavier stuff, we've got I Am Not Maternal from Otoboki Beaver. We've got No Fun, like the place in Troy, from The Stalin, and Sing Along Together from Thug Murder, after these messages.
1: Hi, this is Ozzy Osbourne. For many years, you know I've had a drink problem, and I'm trying to battle that problem every single day. But one thing I don't do, I don't drive my car when I'm drinking. I get someone to drive me. Do not drink and drive. It's the stupidest thing. If you drink, just don't drive. Not only are you going to hurt yourself, you may hurt some other person, and you wouldn't want that on your conscience, would you?
2: A public service announcement brought to you by the U.S. Department of Transportation, RAD, the National Association of Broadcasters, and the Ad Council.

How's it going, Albany? That was Sing Along Together from Thug Murder. Up next, we're getting right into the heavier stuff with some Burning Spirits, which is a subgenre of Japanese hardcore. The name sounds awesome, and the music also sounds awesome. We've got Truth off of an album called Wind of Pain by a band whose name I can't say on air. Burning Spirit from Deathside, and Only I Can Judge Me, in all caps, from Enslave. I hope you enjoy, and I'll be back in a second.

Alrighty. Keeping it hard, we've got anti-atomic and hydrogen bombs from GISM, Not Human Being from F on the Beach, Medium from The Cup.

Drums. How many long are these? And Can't Escape from Schizophrenia. All right. Just going to move some stuff around. All right. I hope you all enjoy. This is Anti-Atomic and Hydrogen Bombs from GISM.

Alrighty, everyone. Up next, we've got, well, just to segue into the next few songs, it's a bunch of songs with weird spellings or pronunciations I can't pronounce, and these are all in English characters. Alright, so two of them aren't even... I don't think any of them are, like... All of them are Western-inspired, so that's on me. We've got Zowo with their song Bloody Master, Kriegshag with their song Grey Agony, and 13 Destroy off of Evil Legend 13 from Balzac, and I emphasize the Z so that the FCC Death Squad doesn't come in here and blackbag me and take me to Gitmo. All right, let's get into the music.

Alrighty, folks. Up next, we've got A Price of Apathy from Frampton. From the Frampted. God, that's a hard name. Give Me the Impossible from Jesus Save. The unreleased version. Distort Japan from Gauze. And Break and Failure from Forward. Alright. I hope you all enjoy.

Alrighty, everyone. All four of those songs, you can't find them on Spotify. They are on the song from Gauze. You can find on YouTube. There's a cover of it on Bandcamp. And the rest of them are all on Bandcamp. So if you want to give them a listen on your own, maybe go support the artists. Maybe go just listen to them on Bandcamp. Up next, we're going to calm down a little bit with Kaminari 1 from Guitar Wolf, who are, I think, pretty popular. And then another song from Nicotine, Cop Magnet. We won't have time. Yeah, Cop Magnet from Nicotine and Kaminari 1. Not the right order, but whatever. All right, let's go. Kaminari 1!

0: 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You're under arrest.
1: Hello, everybody. It's DJ Big Uke here, and you are listening to WCDB Albany. If you are listening online, it will say I'm DJ Scarlett. I am not DJ Scarlett. I am filling in for her. Anyway, just want to let you know you're listening to WCDB Albany. This is not my usual time. I'm never in here at midnight. But DJ Scarlett was not able to make it, and I was like, man, a safe harbor slot in this economy? I want to do that. So, popped myself on in here. And, yeah. So, I'm kind of all over the place. As you can probably tell, I got no show. I know of no events. I know of no nothing. But before I do anything, I'm going to play the... The safe harbor slot. Which I don't even know where that is. Because I'm not a safe harbor guy, and technically I don't need to do it, but like, man, everything, I don't even know anything. 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You might not get safe harbor, you might get nothing. 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We're gonna do heat stroke prevention again. Yeah.
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1: All right, there we go. Safe Harbor. Anyway, so yeah, Safe Harbor. I was gonna play the new Duran Gray album. That was my original plan. I was like, wow, Duran Gray just put out The Mortal Downer. It's been 2 weeks. I still haven't listened to it because I was like, I want to play it on air. And then I was like, well, I don't know if he's gonna swear in it, so I should wait until I get safe harbor. And then I was like, you know what, I want to play some electronic Japanese hardcore, because that's something I don't feel like playing at 2 p.m. on my normal slot. So I'm sorry to Kyo, I'm sorry if you were really like, man, I want to hear The Mortal Downer tonight, because you are not hearing it unless I decide to stay until 3, but I'm not doing that. I have stuff to do. I have Tomodachi Life to play. Anyway, so the first song you're going to hear tonight is Frontline by Koakira off of SuicideGirls.jp, which is probably his most popular release, but it's so good. It's so good. All right, so I'm going to put that on now, and we're going to get that rolling. I hope you all enjoy.
6: And to contribute to the maintenance of peace throughout the world. Japan, however, find it impossible to accept the report adopted by the Assembly.
7: 日本代表団は兵隊が宣言される前に退場。

Hello again, Albany. DJ Big Uke here. What you just heard was Frontline by Koakira. The title is Too Long to Write Here by T. Puzzolite. Tozai Nanboku Chugo Fuhai, King of Hearts Mix by DJ Lucky. Rave Kick by Pianoid. Platinum Footwork by Birdie Nam Namusan. I Want to Be Happy by T. Puzzolite, Uchu Kurage, and Ojo. And Hong Kong Jungle by Psych Out. I love Psych Out and DJ Lucky's use of samples. Because, like, who would have thought to sample Susie and the Banshees in a jungle song in 2002? That's some organic stuff. And same with Birdie Nam Namusan. That's from an all-core, like, band camp. All-core is like a electronic music distributor group that all their Bandcamp downloads are free because they usually use a lot of copyrighted content in them. So if that's something you're interested in, by all means, check that out. Also, since I didn't say it earlier, the show that I'm going to shout out is, of course, WCDB, Battle of the Bands, WCDB versus WRPI, Daisy Chain, Gas Leak, Pseudo Sky, and Totally Confused, April 25th, No Fun Troy, Doors at 7. Yes. And actually, I probably will be there now because I don't have work anymore. Anyway, so what you're going to hear next is going to be, I think, Cobra Top by MIDI is going to be the next song I play. I don't know if I'm going to be here for 1 hour or 2 hours, or I'm not going to land. I'm going to be like, maybe I'll extend it to three. It's not going for three, but we'll see. We'll see where it takes me, where the night takes us. Next song is going to be Cobra Top, MIDI, MIDY, so I'm pronouncing it MIDI, off of Compilation Works. All right, let's get it running.

0: Low-key my ear. Which I'm sure you're all having that experience too. The last songs you just heard were... Cobra Top by M1DY or MIDI. DTUSB by DJ Sharpnel. 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QTQP by Koakura. 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

Hello, Capital District. You're listening to WCDB Albany. I'm DJ Lesson 3. You're listening to Silent Hill, and the song you just heard was I Can Tell You About Pain by Converge. Today's set theme is just a bunch of metalcore, death metal, and heart, just deathcore and stuff like that. I'm playing a bunch of new songs as well throughout the set, so if that sounds like your thing, maybe stay tuned. Anyway, up next is the song Moonshield by In Flames off of the lovely Jester Ace. Well, it's just called the Jester Ace, but I think it's a lovely album. Anyway, enjoy.

Hello, Capital District. Once again, you're listening to WCDB Albany on Silent Hill. I'm DJ Lesson 3, and the song you just heard was Children of Bodom by Children of Bodom. Up next, I have a song by a band called Asuk. The song is War Torn. And before I get into that, I'm going to shout out an event that's going on. This is specifically for our radio station versus another radio station. It's WCDB versus WRPI. Battle of the Bands. We, on WCDB side, got Daisy Chain and Gaslight, and we're going up against Pseudosky and Totally Confused. It's going to be happening next week, Saturday, April 25th, doors 7, music 8, as per usual for no fun. And yeah, it's going to be a good time. I'm excited to go. Again, that is Daisy Chain, Gaslight versus Pseudosky, Totally Confused. And that's WCDB versus WRPI station. Anyway, I'll just go through the songs I've played over the last 25-ish minutes. As I mentioned, the song you just heard was Children of Bodom by Children of Bodom. Before that, you heard Conduit by Converge, which I got to see live with the lovely DJ Didelfide, who is in the room right now. And it was fun going all the way to the city on a whim to see Converge and Poison the Well and Spy, and we missed Balmora, very unfortunately, but we will be able to see them, and I might shout out that event in the second hour. I mean, I guess I could shout it out now, but stay tuned if you want to hear about that event, that Balmora and Holder are playing in Albany. Well, actually in Troy. Anyway, before I played Conduit, I played Slaughter Day by Autopsy. Before that, I played Inconsolable by Holder. Before that, I played Moonshield by In Flames. And before that, I played I Can Tell You About Pain, also by Converge. And they played both those songs live. Again, up next, you're going to hear an awesome song called War Torn by the band Asuk. And then you're going to hear, you know, things that are more on the deathcore and metalcore side of things for a bit. And then we're going to get back into, you know, the death metal side of things. But yeah, I hope you all enjoy, and I have not much else to say.

0: Hello, Capital District. You're listening to WCDB Albany. I'm DJ Lesson 3, and the song you just heard was Psycho Frame. You've been tuned in to Silent Hill for the past about hour and 5 minutes. And I've just been playing metalcore, death metal, and deathcore. That's basically it. I've been playing new music. The next song I'm going to play for you guys is also going to be very new. But before I get into that, I just wanted to go through the last few songs I just played. Before the song you just heard, which was Endless Agonal Devotion by Psycho Frame, you heard The Way Things Should End by Torn Open, which is their new single. It dropped almost a month ago, so not quite completely new, but you know what I mean. Before that, you heard Adversary by Immolation off their brand new album. Like, it came out last Friday. And it is my favorite album of the year so far. It is excellent, strong recommendation for me, especially if you like death metal. And if you like death metal and you haven't heard of Immolation, I feel like you're sleeping, like actually like asleep currently, which is fair. It is 1 in the morning. Before that, you heard... can I say Molesting the Decapitated?
1: Well, you just did, so...
0: Devourment made a song that happens to be called Molesting the Decapitated. FCC, please don't come for me. Before that, you heard Extermination of My Filthy Species by Skinless. Before that, you heard Heartwork by Carcass. Before that, you heard Hammer of Heresy by Fatal Realm featuring Cross of Disbelief. And before that, you heard Infernal Desolation by Decarthus and Sans Guzov. I can't say this band's name, and that's kind of why I don't listen to them. No offense, but I straight up can't say their name, and I feel bad. I can't even be like, oh, yeah, I'm a fan of Sans Guzov. Before that was Broken and Curled by Nailed Shut's album that came out this year. Came out a month ago. 2 months ago?
1: A month ago.
0: A month ago. Nice. And before that, I played Tell Slater Not to Wash His D**K off of Count Your Blessings, which is going to be getting a redux, I guess you could call it, very soon. What are they calling it? Repented. They're calling it a repented version. But yeah, they're doing a redux of it, which I'm excited to see what they do for the 20th anniversary. And I believe that's every song I talked about before, perhaps, maybe. Actually, no, I didn't mention War Torn by Asuk, but I mentioned that before I played it. Anyway, the next song is going to be Hum of Hurt by Converge. But before I get into that, I'm going to shout out an event. I shouted it out earlier, but I'm just going to shout it out again. WCDB versus WRPI's Battle of the Bands. On WCDB Albany side, us, we got Daisy Chain and Gas Leak versus Pseudosky and Totally Confused on RPI side. That's going to be April 25th, which I think is next Saturday. Door 7, Music 8, and that's going to be at No Fun in Troy. Anyway, I'm going to play a quick PSA, and then we're going to get right back into the music. The next song you're going to hear is Hum of Hurt by Converge, because they're releasing another album this year, because they're, like, insane. But yeah, I hope you all enjoy.
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Ladies and gentlemen, welcome to our program. This is Mr. WCDB Albany, and each and every one of you is wonderful in your own special way. I'd like to play something special for you right now, because you deserve it.

Hello, Capital District. Once again, and for the last time, you've been tuned in to WCDB Albany. Sorry, I moved the mic out of the way. Anyway, I've been DJ Les3. You've been tuned in to Silent Hill. The song I just played was Grave Robbery by Away With Words. Before that, I played All That Remains by Bolt Thrower. Before that, I played Autumn by Plague Thy Child. Before that, I played Slaves to Substances by Suicide Silence. Before that, I played Botchla by Poison the Well. Before that, I played Painted Face by Breach. Before that, I played Ear to Ear by Whitechapel. Before that, I played Never Ending Teeth by Afterbirth. Before that, I played Here and After by Immolation. Before that, I played Ophelia by Balmora and Holder. Before that, I played Thoroughbreds by Poison the Well. And before that, I played Hum of Hurt by Convert. So yeah, that's caught up to speed to everything I play this hour. I'm going to play one more track for you guys off my favorite album of all time. And it's one of my favorite songs of all time. We got Hang 'em High by My Chemical Romance. I've been DJ Lesson 3. Tune in next week if you want to hear me again. And yeah, this has been Silent Hill. Hope you all enjoy.

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It's Heat. 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Hello. What's going on? For the next 120 minutes, I've got all sorts of stuff for you to make that day better. Hope you're doing good. Right now, this is Alan Parsons Project with I Wouldn't Want to Be Like You, and you are here to hear at WCDB Albany 90.9.

What's going on, everybody? It's Heats, and you are listening to WCDB Albany 90.9 FM, the Capital District's best. Hope you've been enjoying the music so far. That's right. That was just Garbage with Only Happy When It Rains. WCDB recently made a change that if something was a hit way back, prior to 10 years ago, it's fair game. So I'm going to be putting some songs into my shows going forward that I love, that a bunch of us love, and that was one of them that I don't hear on the radio anymore, really. So I feel like there have been other radio stations that were doing 90s music and they didn't last long, and I'm here to keep it alive. Let's keep it alive. So before that was The Breeders with Cannonball. We heard the Smashing Pumpkins with Today, and we started off with the Alan Parsons Project with I Wouldn't Want to Be Like You. Coming up next, here on WCDB Albany, I've got some blonde redhead for you. This is Futurism versus Passéism, Part 2. I've even got some more. I've got some more 90s for you after that, too, including Oasis and other favorites. Let's mix it up. Let's do this. WCDB Albany.

going on? What's going on? Yes. Hello, everybody. This is Heat, and you are listening to WCDB Albany 90.9 FM, the Capital District's best. How's it going? Hey. Thank you for tuning in today. About 35 minutes into my 120-minute show. Ugh. We just heard Jane's Addiction playing Jane Says live in the studio. Just kidding, of course. Before that was Oasis with Live Forever. That's my favorite Oasis song. Before that was Built to Spill with Car. And we started off with some Blonde Redhead. I wanted to let you know that if you're ever wondering, what are WCDB DJs up to? What events are they doing? What's going on at the radio station? What band or musicians coming to play live on air? I usually check out our Instagram for the most up-to-date info. And the name on there is at WCDB_Albany. Again, that's WCDB_Albany. And that's where I go. See what's going on. And right now, I want to get back to the music with y'all. This is the Pixies with Monkey Gone to Heaven, and you are all hearing it here at WCDB.

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1: 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How are you doing out there? I hope it's going good. Oi. So, we've been listening to a lot of 90s stuff. I'm loving this. I'm loving it so much. We just heard from Weezer, that was Say It Ain't So. Before that was Lisa Loeb with Stay. Gin Blossoms with Found Out About You. And we started it off with Pixies, A Monkey Gone to Heaven. Coming up next, we've got some Pavement for you. The song is called Cut Your Hair, and you are here to hear at WCDB Albany.

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This is Heat, and you're listening to WCDB Albany, 90.9 FM, the Capital District's best. How are you doing? Hope you're doing good. We're about an hour and 15 minutes into this 2 hour, 120 minute relay, really, of 90s stuff. Keep playing 90s stuff for another 15 minutes or so, and then switch over to my favorites of 2024 so far. We've got great stuff ahead, and we just heard from the Flaming Lips. That was She Don't Use Jelly. We also heard from REM, the Cranberries, and the Sugar Cubes. Coming up next, remember Veruca Salt? Remember that song Seether? We're going to hit it right now. Let's do this. WCDB Albany.

Hello again. It's Heats, and you are listening to WCDB Albany 90.9 FM, the Capital District's best. What's going on? About an hour and a half in. Thank you for tuning in today to WCDB Albany 90.9 FM, the Capital District's best. Happy you could be tuning in. I am going to tell you what we just heard. We just heard Portishead with Sour Times. Before that was PJ Harvey with Down by the Water. We heard No Doubt with Excuse Me, Mister. And we started off with Veruca Salt, Seether. Coming up next in our last half hour, I'm going to be playing you some of my favorite recent releases. If you are a listener of my show, you know I love the band Broadcast, and they've been releasing demos and just a bunch of stuff over the last few years. And this is a recent release of the demo of Color Me In, and I'd like to share it with you now. 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
1: Hey, what's going on, everybody? This is Heats. We're coming to the end of the show here. I want to thank you for tuning in. We are listening to 2024 releases. We just heard a band called Beef. Not the local Beef. A different Beef. That song was called Spell. For that was Freak Jeans. G-E-N-E-S. Freak Jeans. A Damn for the Flow was that song. Also heard from Disintegration with Hideaway. Dummy's song, 9 Clean Nails. And we started it all off with Broadcast. It was a demo of Color Me In. We're going to continue with the 2024 specials so you can hear what's going on out there. This next one is by a band called Blue Zero. The song is Scar. Again, thank you everybody for tuning in. It's me, Heat, and you're listening to WCB Albany. Let's do it.

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What's going on? This is Heat. How are you doing out there? Welcome to this two-hour segment of music. And I have a lot of great music ahead for you, but I saw Namdi say that the band Pinback is going to be playing again at Treefort Music Fest next year. That's in downtown Boise, Idaho. And I was thinking back on that band, and I haven't listened to them in so long. So I thought we'd start it off nice and gentle with their amazing song, Loru. And you're hearing it all here at WCDB Albany.

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It's Heat. How are you doing? Hi. Let me tell you about what we just heard. That was Kurt Vile with Girl Called Alex. Before that was Jessica Lee Mayfield, Standing in the Sun. Before that was Dennis Hart with Summer's Over. That is off of a new compilation that's out called Ghost Riders. It came out October 14th, 2022. There's a bunch of great, great stuff on there. I suggest checking it out. It can be found at theefficientspace.bandcamp.com. And before that, we started it off from a band called Pinback. That song was called Loro. I love that song. Oh yeah. Coming up next, I've got Moat Troper for you. This song's called I Fall Into Her Arms. This is off their new album that is called MTV. It was released September 2nd, 2022. And yes, the song is called I Fall Into Her Arms. You're here to hear it, W.

What is going on, everybody? This is Heats, and you are listening to WCDB Albany, 90.9 FM, the Capital District's best. How are you doing?

Hope you've been enjoying the music so far. We just heard from a band called Blue Smiley, their song Flower. Before that was a band called The Laughing Chimes, their song Try to Change My Mind. We also heard from a band called Steven, their song Little Audrey. And we heard a 2022 track from Mo Troper that was I Fall Into Her Arms, off of their September 2022 release, MTV. Coming up next, I would like to play a special track for you. This is from Tasker. And Tasker is going to be playing tonight at No Fun. So today is November 17th, 2022. Tasker will be playing with Film and Gender from Western Mass, and also Locals Haunted Cats. Again, that'll be at No Fun tonight, November 17th, 2022. Here is a track from Tasker. This one is called A Little Death, and you are here to hear at WCDB Albany.

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This is Heat. 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What's going on, everybody? Oh my goodness. We just heard from a band called Moon Type. That song was called Fairy. For that was the great band Blonde Redhead with their song Hated because of great qualities. Ooh. For that was the Magnetic Fields with Epitaph for My Heart. And we started it off with a track from Tasker. That song is called Die a Little Death. And Tasker is playing tonight, November 17th, at No Fun in Troy with Haunted Cat and Film and Gender. That's again tonight at No Fun in Troy. Doors 8 p.m., show at 9. That's at 275 River Street. Coming up next, I've got a brand new single for you from a band called Dad Bod. This is called Buy the Little Things, and you are here to hear at WCDB Albany 90.9.

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2: 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She

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This is Heat, and you are listening to WCDB Albany 90.9 FM, the Capital District's best. How are you doing out there? I hope you're doing good. Let me tell you about what we just heard. That was just Phenom with their song Icon. Boy, that was a new cover of Comes a Time by Neil Young. That was Jeff Rosenstock and Laura Stevenson doing their cover of that. That's a new EP that's out, all Neil Young covers, called Younger Still. And we also heard a new one from Dad Bod. That was By the Little Things. Coming up next, I have four selections from a compilation record that is out now via Sub Pop Records. Came out October 28th, 2022. And the compilation is called The 11th Hour, Songs for Climate Justice. And it's a comp that is a benefit for 501c3 called Climate Emergency Fund that supports nonviolent disruptive climate activism. And it's a bunch of unreleased music from a bunch of bands. There's a lot of different bands on it. And the four bands I chose from it will be coming up in the next 15 minutes or so. Got music from Charlotte Cornfield, Mama Larky, Deer Hoof. And I thought I'd start it off with one of my favorite bands right now. They're called Fake Fruit. Love their music. This is their song Over Ice, and you are hearing it here at WCDB Albany 90.9 FM, the Capital District's best.

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It's heat. How's it going out there? You are listening to WCDB Albany 90.9 FM, the Capital District's best, and we can also be found worldwide at our website, wcdbfm.com. You can also stream online there as well. Again, wcdbfm.com. That was just Shannon Lay. That was my first introduction to her music, and we'll have to explore further on another show, but that was beautiful. And all five of the songs that you just heard are off of a new compilation called The 11th Hour, Songs for Climate Justice. It was put out by Sub Pop Records, and there are a bunch of great bands on there. There are 20 different songs. It's all unreleased tracks from the artists. And so that last one, yes, that was Shannon Lay. Her song, Song of Mourning. We heard from Charlotte Cornfield with Thought I'd See You Again. Mama Larky with Green Earth. We also heard from Deerhoof with Cigars All Around, and we started it off with Fake Fruit, their song Over Ice. This record is out now. Again, it's called The 11th Hour, Songs for Climate Justice. Coming up next, I want to keep going with some beautiful music. This is George Harrison with Stuck Inside a Cloud, and you're hearing it at WCDB Albany.

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How are you doing out there? I hope you've been enjoying the music. That was just a special one for the locals. That band is called Mini Trails, and that song is called Pressure. Before that was a brand new one from Tony Molina. His record In the Fade is out now, and that song was called Years Ago Part 2. Before that was a super new, fresh, so fresh for you song from a band called Goon. They are based out of LA. They just literally put out Red Ladder EP on November 15th, 2022, and we listened to yet another window off that EP, and I hope you enjoyed. Before that, we started it off with some George Harrison that was Stuck Inside a Cloud. Coming up next, let's listen to some Grass Widow. This is 11 of Diamonds, and you are here to hear at WCDB Albany.

This is Heat just popping in real quick between songs. That was Just Pleasure Leftist with Nature of Feeling. And we also heard from Cold Beat their song Tinted Glass, and also Grass Widow with 11 of Diamonds. Just on Pleasure Leftist, I have a special one for the Pleasure Leftist fans. Haley Himiko is in a new band called Disintegration, and I would like to play a song off their new tape. It's the tape's called Time Moves For Me. The song is called Carry With You, and we're gonna get right back in the music. But I just want to remind you that if you are listening to this on November 17th, 2022, Thursday, tonight, on WCDB from 11 to 12 at night, we have a very special guest coming. We've got Lady Bird is coming to do a live in-studio celebration of their EP release, Two Birds, One Stone. Again, you can tune in tonight, 11 p.m. to midnight. We got Lady Bird live on air. So that will rule. We'll see you later. Okay? Coming up next, Disintegration with Carry With You, and you're hearing it here at

What's going on? It's Heats, and you are listening to WCDB Albany 90.9 FM, the Capital District's best. What's going on? We just heard from Depeche Mode. Oh yeah, love Depeche Mode. That song was called Strange Love. Before that was Lady Tron with Playgirl. We also heard from The Knife. That song was called Heartbeats. And we started off with a brand new one from Disintegration. Their new tape is out now, Time Moves For Me. They are from Cleveland. That song was called Carry With You. And just a reminder that tonight, November 17th, 2022, we've got a show going on at No Fun with Haunted Cats, Film and Gender, and Tasker. That is going to be at No Fun in Troy. I think show starts around 8. And also, from 11 p.m. to midnight, we have the wonderful Ladybird coming to do a live in-studio celebration of their EP release for Two Birds, One Stone. That'll be at, you know, right here at 90.9 FM or online at WCDBFM.com. 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Thank you for tuning in.

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1: What is the truth about rock music?
2: He says, what's happening is this new music. Maybe I should listen more closely. And I did. 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I was sucked in.
3: Pass the peas. Pass the peas.
4: I would like to thank

0: thought I did see your knife, didn't you?
1: I know. 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

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You're listening to WCDB Albany 90.9 FM. And my name is DJ Delusions, and this is the Rubber Room. I have a Brazilian bossa nova slash samba set for you tonight to fall asleep to. I'm having a lot of fun with these jazz sets, so let me know if you like them, and I'll do more. And give me recommendations for different random countries around the world who have great jazz scenes. I would love some suggestions. On March 21st, the Saratoga Reptile Show is happening at the Saratoga Springs City Center at 10 a.m. or 9 for VIP access. They'll have over 130 vendors, and personally, I can't wait to see what they got. It looks like a very exciting event. Hope to see you there. Now for a quick PSA and more good music.

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You're listening to The Rubber Room with DJ Delusions on WCB FM 90.9. I want to thank you all for listening tonight. It's been a great set. I've loved doing it. I'm really loving these jazz sets. My next one that I might do is going to be Cuban jazz, which I think will be interesting. If you have any recommendations for me, let me know. I'm very new to this, and I'm having a great time. I got one last request, Brazilian Skies by Masayoshi Takanaka, and then I'm closing up the night. But thank you all for listening. Have a great night.

Hello, Dennis the Menace, friends, family, and newcomers. It's a long holiday weekend here in the States, and I do have some wonderful, new, up-to-the-minute conversations and musical sandwiches for hour number one of this thing that I call Just Another Menace Sunday, where we do have conversations with rock and rollers of note, and then have them build us that musical sandwich. Two of their songs is The Bread and Songs by Others in Between. If you want to feel nostalgic or understand how time passes, just be me. And I can't wait to play this for you because you probably missed it the first time it aired on November 24th, 2006. How is it even possible that it's 20 years ago? But let's go even crazier. I loved the Atlantics in the early 80s. And they go back even earlier than that. Anyway, I could ramble on for a long time. We are about to hear my conversation with the Boston band, the Atlantics, from 20 years ago, right now, here on Just Another Menace.

0: The rest of KUSF at this very moment is looking into Studio C, and they can't necessarily hear the music in here, but they're wondering why I was pogoing for the last 4 minutes and 20 seconds. Well, I was basically being nostalgic. I was pretending I was in Boston in 1979, 1980, and I was at a nightclub called Spit, and I was dancing my guts out. It wasn't even my heart. I was just doing it with everything I had to that band. No, it's not going to be a trip down Dennis the Menace's nostalgia lane or street or avenue. It's going to be an opportunity. Well, for those of you who are listening in Boston, and I suspect there are quite a few of you today, you'll understand what I'm about to talk about a scene that really was pretty amazing. I went to grad school there, as many of my listeners know, and stayed there for quite a while afterwards. And the Atlantics were one of those Boston bands. They did go on, as you'll hear in the interview coming up, to national prominence. But so many of their records, songs, were not available. And then I was just messing around on MySpace, typing in bands, and I typed in Atlantics. And sure enough, a new CD with a lot of the music that was only previously available on tape, if you taped it off radio station. That's about it. So our number one of this thing that I, Dennis the Menace, like to call Just Another Menace Sunday is dedicated to a band that I was really passionate about back in the day. And I go on vacation in Boston, and what do? I find them and I interview them in beautiful downtown Everett, Massachusetts, thanks to Rayboy Fernandez for giving us his studio. So that's what we're going to do. Our number one, interviews with rock and rollers of note. Our number two, all new melodic rock and roll a la Dennis the Menace. I highly suspect that my chat with Tom Houck, Fred Pinot, and Rayboy Fernandez, and spirits in the room of Bruce Wilkinson and Bob Baron, I suspect we're going to go over the hour. I just do, because there's not only so much to talk about, but so much music to play from both the band and things that they wanted me to play. So without further ado, let's head back just a couple of weeks ago to Everett, Massachusetts, and my chat with the Atlantics on Just Another Menace Sunday. So the way we normally start is to make sure, because this is indeed radio,
1: yes,
0: that we have the right band in the room.
1: Uh-huh.
0: Now, this is not a room that I've ever been in before, mm-hmm. So not only is the room a mystery, but the band is even worse, or worser, depending on how you talk.
1: Right.
0: So, would you please all identify

0: cover that part of it, if I may. In 1975, Bruce Wilkinson and I were both at Tufts University in Boston, and we decided to start a band. And I'll cut a lot of the detail out. And Bruce recruited his friend Bobby Marin from New Jersey, a high school friend, to come up to Boston to join the band. We had Jeff Locke and Bobby Bear to round us out. And we started playing our first shows in the early spring of 76 when I was a senior at Tufts.
1: What was the name of the band back then?
0: The band was The Atlantics. Oh, no, we emerged, you know, full-blown, wow. You know, basically in our more or less final appearance and kind of format. And this was during a very exciting period in pop music when all kinds of new bands were coming up, and there was a perception among young people, including ourselves, that the music industry was controlled by fossilized, out-of-touch, superstar sort of performers who really didn't have any kind of street credibility or connection with young people. And so all these new bands sprang up. The Ramones, Television, Talking Heads, Atlantics, you know, Real Kids, the Neighborhoods. It all happened at once. And the kind of environment was that anything went as long as you were creative. And that was really important. So you had bands like the Atlantics who wore suits and ties, because we were sort of emulating 1964-era Rolling Stones, which is our who we looked up to.
1: Your raison d'etre.
0: Exactly. Or the Ramones, or Thunder Train, or, you know, Willie Loco, all these guys. They were all doing different things, but we were all part of the same scene because we were all sort of disgusted with what we thought was the lack
1: of creativity.
0: It was a horrible, horrible time.
1: Yeah, that was just pre-disco and just post really bad top 40.
0: Disco was bad
1: top 40.
0: Yes.
2: We used to call it Teflon.
0: If you listen to the radio then, you were grateful to hear Bachman Turner Overdrive.
1: Yes.
0: Because it resembled actual rock and roll.
1: It was like Nice to Be With You by Gallery and all of those. You remember all these terrible,
3: oh,
1: terrible.
3: Oh, horrible. It's Magic.
1: Yeah, yes, right. Pilot stuff. Magic, yes, yes, yes.
0: And so from the beginning, Bobby and Bruce and I were determined to sort of emulate the kind of early 1960s pop music kind of values that we thought were great. Short songs, songs about teenage experiences, simple music, the same kind of values that a lot of other musicians were sort of going for at the same time.
1: So you were signed to MCA, he said, doing a smooth segue.
0: You're jumping through a lot of stuff.
1: Yes, I am.
0: And the first format of the band didn't quite work out.
1: Right.
0: We were lucky enough to acquire Fred Pinot on lead guitar and then Ray Fernandes on the drums. But bringing Fred and Ray into the band really made us sound like what we always wanted to sound like. And so we were then, at that point, ready to go. And indeed, we got signed to ABC Records.
1: That's right.
0: Promptly was sold to MCA.
1: Right.
0: We were caught up in this kind of, you know...
1: That's true, because my original is on ABC. That's right, I totally forgot about that. Yeah. But the singles... Did a single ever come out on ABC?
3: Yes. No, not on MCA. It's on
1: it
3: MCA.
1: Came out on MCA, the
3: there
1: blue
3: was a,
1: label.
3: There was
1: yeah.
3: a 7-inch and a 12-inch single that came out
1: right.
3: on MCA.
1: Right,
0: but we were caught almost immediately in sort of a cultural war. Our producer was a guy named John Stronach from Los Angeles. And we had a rehearsal with him before we did the album at the Hit Factory in New York. And we ran through our songs. And he said, okay, boys, what kind of artist do you like to listen to? And we said, you know, Elvis Costello, the Ramones, the Talking Heads,
3: Pretenders.
0: Pretenders.
2: Sex Pistols.
0: And he said, quote, you guys will sound like the Eagles of the new wave.
1: I'm sorry.
0: And we...
1: There's something in my throat. So were we. Sorry.
0: And so at that point, we realized that we had a serious kind of communication problem or a cultural problem because we really had a direction we were going in, and clearly Mr. Stronach was coming from a different kind of area. But we forged ahead, did the album. The album came out. We're proud of the songs. We're proud of the performances. The production, of course, there's some issues with that. But we were lucky enough to then go on a major national tour with Roxy Music because their album Manifesto had just come out and they were touring the U.S. from east to west. And so we hooked up with Premier Talent and we're off with Roxy Music, which was a great experience and was really just fantastic for us.
1: What was in the water then? Because Boston, maybe it's because I was here for those 6 years, but I could have named another 20 bands.
2: It was amazing.
1: That was an amazing, amazing. Maybe it's drugs that I'm still on. I don't know. But
0: you know
1: to
0: what?
1: Me,
0: I think one huge factor is the fact that for many English bands, Boston is the first concert stop on their first trip to America, generally the Paradise or the Channel. Mm-hmm. And so you would see Elvis Costello, U2, bands like that.

0: So the influences were there.
1: Their first U.S. shows would be in Boston. So if you were a Boston musician or a Boston artist and you had some awareness of what was going on, you had contact with these other artists immediately. Mm. If you were living in Indianapolis or, you know, Cincinnati, it would take you years even to figure out who they were.
0: So,
1: And it validates what you're doing, because you think, okay, great, there are people doing what I'm doing. This is, you know, I'm not a fool for trying to write original music or whatever I'm doing.
0: Right.
1: So it's a community. The community was very, very strong. There's New York, only a couple hours away. My first trip to New York was in 1975. I went to a nightclub called Mother's with Bruce over Thanksgiving weekend. We saw the Talking Heads play for about 20 people. We met Danny Fields, who was the Ramones manager at that point, and he said, isn't this amazing? It says, great, what's happening? And, of course, who knows what was happening? It was this tiny little thing.
0: Nobody even knew.
1: No one even knew, but it was happening. And we went back with Danny, and he played us some Ramones tapes. And but clearly there was a community forming, and being Boston, New York, London, that axis was very potent. Mm.
0: After MCA, lots of songs from the Atlantics released on tape only.
1: Yes.
0: Yep. Right?
1: Yes.
0: No money to press the record.
2: Well, wait a minute. The first thing that
1: Lonely Hearts came.
2: Lonely Hearts came out in a single.
1: Right.
0: No, I know that. But that came out, and that just really hit. Mm. At least here it did.
1: Yeah. It did.
0: I mean, massively.
1: We were very grateful and very thrilled.
0: You could not go to a spit on any night, no matter what night it was, and not hear that twice a night.
1: We were told by many people in our organization that Lonely Hearts would never get played, never sell, because it was too aggressive, it was too punk.
0: Too fast.
1: We had
0: hard to mix. When I had to mix that in the clubs, I had to find stuff to mix that out of. And that's a pretty high BPM, my friend.
1: It's pretty fast. But yes, we were happy that it got the response that it got. And I remember taking cartons of the single in my car, in the trunk of my car, and going around to, you know, Rocket Records and Newbury Comics and selling the thing out of the back of my car. Because that's what you had to do those days. But luckily, Boston Radio was very, very supportive. And they picked
0: it up. How many units of that sold? The original single?
2: Was it 6,000?
1: Oh, I don't know. Yeah, maybe.
0: That's impressive for a local record, though.
2: Well, we actually stopped pressing it because we were going for another deal.
1: Right.
2: We were trying to get another deal, and we didn't want to sell 10,000 of them. And, you know,
1: exactly.
2: We wanted to try to make it at least a little bit, you know, where people would have a need to buy it.
1: Right.
0: I'm going to just go completely. This is like the out of order hour. Mm. Band name.
1: Yeah.
0: The Atlantics.
2: That guy thought, Tom thought that up.
1: I was walking along College Ave one day at Tufts University, and it popped into my head.
0: And that was it.
1: And that was it. And I told Bobby and Bruce, and they said, great, that's it. But, you know, aside from that, I think we liked it because it sort of highlighted that Boston-London kind of connection. Atlantics sounds big. But it sounds, you know, stormy and powerful. And so there's images that go along with it that we thought were very appealing.
0: Best bill you ever played on other than Roxy Music, when and where, or most unusual or strangest, or what the hell am I doing?
1: You've asked about four different questions then.
2: Yeah, I know.
0: Yes,
1: I
0: know.
1: There's
0: I want
1: best,
0: them all.
1: Most unusual, strangest, scariest.
0: I want them all. I want them all. Give them all
1: Fred,
0: to me.
1: You do one.
2: Well, okay.
1: Fred
2: I think maybe I'll tell you, we did a lot of concert work over the years. We opened from everybody from Prince to Boston we did a lot of road work. But the most difficult show we did was opening for Foreigner. Now, you'd think that this would be a bunch of people with cigarette lighters and, you know, but they weren't. There was at this club called the Cape Cod, well, a concert hall called the Cape Cod Coliseum. It was this metal box with no ventilation. It was at the end of the summer. We pulled in and it was like a war zone. They served beer there. For 2 hours before we went on, people were standing in the stifling heat drinking beer. And by the time we hit the stage, all they wanted was Foreigner, and they couldn't have cared less who we were.
0: Did they have the cage, or did they not? It was my Animal House question. They didn't have the cage.
2: No cage. But they threw...
1: Regular Coliseum kind of setup.
2: They threw...
0: Oh, so it had the... Oh, jeez. Yeah.
2: They
0: a big bowl.
2: They threw everything at us. They threw sneakers. They threw quarters. They threw bottles. They threw everything.
0: And they had trajectory power because of the raked seating.
2: Yes. Yep. Yes. And, no, it was open floor. It was open in the floor. Everybody was standing up.
0: Oh, jeez.
2: Yeah, and
0: well,
2: it was
0: probably
2: stadium.
0: Not. They were probably doing this.
2: Oh, man. It was brutal. And B got hit off the forehead with a nip bottle and ended up taking, what, 3 stitches in the forehead?
1: Yeah, and they're at Cape Cod Hospital. Had to whisk him away to the hospital.
2: Wild.
1: Get him stitched up.
2: And that was only beat by the time we opened for Alice Cooper, and a biker threw a full bottle of Bacardi rum at me and sailed past my head about a half an inch.
0: Did you get a drink on the way?
1: Now you can imagine opening for Alice Cooper.
2: Yeah.
1: In 1980, it's like, my God, what are we doing here? What is going on?
2: He weighed about 85 pounds.
1: And the audience, I mean, who would pay good money to see Alice Cooper in 1980?
0: I'm trying to think.
1: What kind of mentality would it take?
0: 1980, because Only Women Bleed, which was probably his last
1: single,
0: was 77.
1: It was a long time.
0: That was 77, if my memory serves me correctly.
2: Yes.
0: So.
2: Oh, yeah.
0: So he had nothing.
1: These were the diehard fans.
0: He had nothing. He was in Phoenix trying to golf.
1: And they were in an ugly mood. They were in an ugly mood, these guys.
0: He was. By then, he was trying to golf.
1: Oh, yes. He was golfing and drinking Bud.
3: He became a Republican.
2: He had a few other interests. Besides.
0: Yeah, exactly.
1: Yeah, so we had some challenging audiences who were...
2: But you take a good one.
1: Well, the Prince show.
2: Yeah, that was a good one.
1: We were hired to play with Prince. It was his... What was the album?
3: Dirty Mind.
2: Yeah.
1: At Metro, now Avalon.
0: Right, right.
1: On St. Patrick's Day in 1980, I don't know, two or so, something like that. And we thought this could be a big, big problem because it was St. Patrick's Day. It was Prince. There had been very few African-American concerts in Boston since Rick James tried to do it and couldn't do it because there were racial problems. So we thought this might be a very serious problem, this concert. But, you know, we're all Prince fans. So, you know, off we went, and we arrived there and watched his sound check and saw he was very professional, and we were looking forward to it. And also, one of the things that we tried to do with Lonely Hearts, one of the goals we had with Lonely Hearts, was to try to bridge this gap between white radio and black dance clubs.
0: Right.
1: And we were really happy that Lonely Hearts got a great response in African-American dance clubs in Boston. So we were thrilled to be on the Prince bill. So we got up there, and we started doing our set. And I remember distinctly in front of me on, you know, stage right where I am, in the first couple rows were these beautifully dressed African-American ladies, probably about 35 years old, waiting for Prince, just smiling up at me. And I thought, okay, well, let's see what happens. Let's see how we do with them. And they thought we were great. They were so nice. They loved us. The audience loved us. It was a great audience. It was mixed black and white people together. No problems. It was a huge thrill, and for me, I think for all of us, it was a great accomplishment and great.
0: So it can happen.
1: It did happen. It can happen. We had a great time. There's no problems. Prince put on a great show, and so we really accomplished.
0: You never know.
1: You never know.
0: You never know.
1: And it was very gratifying to have that kind of experience.
0: So on a serious note, you lost members of the band that are not longer with us.
1: Yes.
0: So is that what prompted you? I mean, what prompted you to put out the CD? Because this all of this music has been laying, I don't want to say dormant,
1: right.
0: But I'll
1: start it off and you guys can pick it up.
2: Right.
1: What literally happened in, I don't know, it was like 2003 or something, a couple of years ago, I had a call from a guy named Gary Boris in New York, and he was a fan of the band, and he's a nice guy, and he got a hold of me and said, Tom, how come you guys aren't putting out a CD of all your stuff? And I said, I don't know. And he goes, come on, you got to do it. I said, okay, well, we'll think about it. And so I called these guys up and called Paul Caruso. And sure enough, when the band folded its tent in 1983, I put all the tapes I had in a steamer trunk, all the photographs, everything, and sent them to my parents' home in Cincinnati, Ohio.
0: Oh my goodness! That's what my next question is: where all this stuff was?
1: They put it in the basement, climate-controlled basement. Thank God.
0: Wow.
1: And there they sat. And over the years, I had played the songs now and then, and I felt that they really stood the test of time, that they weren't dated. They really sounded strong next to bands that were coming out, Blink-182, Green Day, you know, all the other power pop bands. And so I sent for the trunk, contacted these guys, and started putting this thing into motion.
0: And the tapes were indeed in...
1: salvageable, and they were indeed in the trunk, and the next step was to have them digitized.
0: Right.
1: I actually said that, digitized.
0: Digitized,
1: that's tough to say. And Paul Caruso at that time had a fabulous studio on the South Shore, was working with Joe Perry from Aerosmith. He was well into the music business, so he took over the job of the tape salvaging.
0: And were these the original? What was it back then? Were these 16 track, 24 track?
1: It was a motley.
2: Well, at that point, we hadn't found the 16-track tapes, so the 24-track tapes. All we had was
0: the two-track mixes?
2: The master tapes. Mm-hmm. And Paul baked them, and he digitized them, and he brought them sort of into sounding more modern. We all still play.
0: Exactly.
2: You know, Ray and I have a band called The Illegals, and Tom is still very active. And, you know, it's really just a question of rock and roll is about your heart. It's about whether or not you feel like you want to plug that guitar in and still crank that volume up and step on the stage and really lay it down. Link Ray died a year or two ago. He was 76 or 77, still touring.
0: Okay. Exactly.
2: So, I mean, is there a point where you potentially move past the point where you should be out there? Yeah, maybe.
0: When you actually have so much arthritis you can't play.
2: Exactly. I think in the Atlantics also, the one thing that I gleaned from the band immediately when I joined it was that it's all about, everything was about the song. There wasn't any ego involved in terms of, oh, how long is the guitar solo, or who plays what part, or if I do I drop out in this part and then play later. It's all about the song, and the arrangements I think that we put together were unusual, and they really brought forward the best interest of the song and selling the song as an entity.
0: So we've created this little trademark we call a musical sandwich. And what it is, and you have a choice, you can do a club. You can do two or three of your songs as the bread. And then I want you to give me songs by other artists in between.
3: It sounds to me like Teenage Flu was influenced by Summertime Blues.
0: Which, and Eddie Cochran? Who? Blue Cheer?
3: I don't know which version, but...
0: Pick one. Don't leave it to me. I'm dangerous.
3: Oh, okay.
1: Eddie Cochran.
0: I was hoping we were going there, but you never know.
1: I'll give you one right off the top of my head. Lonely Hearts and Homicide by 999. Personality Crisis, New York Dolls.
2: Radio, Elvis Costello.
0: Okay.
3: Mission Impossible, Perfect Stranger.
1: Sheena's a punk rocker, Ramones.
2: Okay, how about I need a girl and I want to be your dog. Of the Stooges.
3: When you're young and boys keep swinging.
2: We David Bowie was at the first concert we did with Roxy Music at the Palladium in New York City, and he's apparently known for lifting stuff. And about a year or two later, he came out with Boys Keep Swinging, and I still remember Ken Shelton at BCM playing When You're Young and Boys Keep Swinging and asking the audience if they saw any similarities.
3: And you know, I was the only one that went down into the dressing room after the first show that we did.
2: Yeah.
3: Nobody else wanted to go. I don't know why. But I went down there.
2: It's because
3: David Bowie
2: there.
3: Was there. And he said, I especially like the song When You're Young. He remembered it.
1: And there you go.
0: I cannot imagine.
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4: 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It's DJ Big Uke here. I came in to fill some space. 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
4: All right, so again, you are listening to DJ Big Uke on WCDB Albany, doing a Vocaloid set, Miku. Yesterday was my birthday, so I was like, I've been listening to a lot of Vocaloid. I want to play some Vocaloid on the air. So before I go into that, I wanted to say that what's going on Thursday, February 5th at No Fun, there's a show with Gay Tasty, Huntress Wizard, The Scurves, and Pliers. That's Thursday, February 5th from 7 p.m. at No Fun. So, yeah, Vocaloid. Who else likes Vocaloid? My favorite Vocaloid is Gumi. And I like my favorite composer. It changes with the season. My favorite composer, I'm not sure. Maybe Pinocchio P. I feel like Pinocchio P is still my favorite. The first song I'm going to play is Brain Fluid Explosion Girl. I don't really have that much of a plan. I'm just kind of coming in and stealing some time from people. But the first song is going to be Brain Fluid Explosion Girl. Sorry for sniffling everywhere. It's really, really cold. It's really cold out. Okay, so Brain Fluid Explosion Girl.

0: everybody. It's DJ Big Uke. I realized I've been very, very quiet. It seems I'm going to go till 10, because I have a lot of Vocaloid songs. I haven't even said any song I've played except for Spinal Fluid Explosion Girl, which was Ryuri, Hatsune Miku, and Gumi, Ura Omote Lovers by Wawaka and Hatsune Miku, rest in peace. Tokyo Funka by Takuma and Gumi, and yes, I am listing the Vocaloids as artists as opposed to instruments. Last FM gets really mad at you and you do that, but it won't stop me. 1-2 Fan Club, Mikitopi, Kagamin Rin, Gumi, Panda Hero, Hachi and Gumi, Tonchi Kan Feast by Pinocchio P and Hatsune Miku, Poster Girls Prank by Utsupi, Hatsune Miku, Kagamin Rin, and Gumi, Sadistic Music Factory, Cosmo P, Hatsune Miku, Love Love Nightmare, Nantoka P, Hatsune Miku, Coin Locker Baby, Maritu, Hatsune Miku, The Fox's Wedding, and The Spider and the Kitsune Like Lion from Masa, Hatsune Miku, and Gumi, and a hold and release, Raksha and Carcasses by Hachi and Hatsune Miku. If it were up to me, I'd play the entire Kitsune Like Lion and the Demon series, and then play all of Bad End Nights series and all of Darkwood Circus. Technically, it is up to me, but I feel like that would be too many things in one, like, you know, bang, bang, bang, right after the other. It has reached another hour, so DJ Big Uke is telling you that you are listening to WCDB Albany, and is also going to hit you with some wisdom from Smokey the Bear in a minute. I'll give it to Smokey for a sec, I guess.
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1: 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What's first?
2: Smokey Bear said to...
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3: If it's still warm, then do it again.
1: Where can I learn all this?
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0: All right, thank you, Smokey. I'd like to say that this Thursday, January 29th, is More Fun, Less Violence at Troy, featuring DJ Hollywood, Holly 8W. Hollywood. DJ Low Key, GOOD, Quav 13, Ricky Bandana, Hollywood Herb, 05 Ive, Joey the Kid, Lace, Jackpot, Grey Mizzy, and Azelle. And that first DJ listed is a DJ here also, who is said to go after me. Pull up. It's January 29th, Thursday, 7 p.m. At North on Troy. So I think we're going to Blonde City, it seems. every next few songs for a good block is all the Kagamin Rin and Kagamin Len. So Blonde City, I think, and then some more Gumi action, and then I'm gonna end it with two Luca songs. Maybe more if I have time, but that seems like it'll be pretty good. I also wanted to have another blonde guy talk to you right now, and that is Yami Yugi, who has some choice words for you all.
5: I know marijuana is harmful. I know it can't improve my game. My friends and I have faced many battles, and we have always dueled without drugs. I wouldn't be the world's best duelist if I smoked marijuana. It would disappoint my friends and lower my concentration. And losing control with drugs is one duel I don't want to have. I must stay healthy and keep my friends close if I want to defeat my opponent's monsters. I will never dishonor myself or my friends by using drugs. That's playing a game I can't win. Honor my anti-drug.
0: Thank you, Yu-Gi-Oh! So the first song we're gonna do out of this Blonde City is Holy Lance Explosion Boy, which is the pair to Spinal Fluid Explosion Girl. So we're gonna do that, and then we're gonna get some more Len and Rin happening. First song, Holy Lance Explosion Boy.

Albany. It is DJ Big Uke. I am almost out of time. I want to do one more song before I can go. But I also want to say that the last few songs you heard were Holy Lance Explosion Boy by Rudy and Kagamine Len. Electric Angel, the cover. It's a cover. So the original is by Yasuo P. The cover was arranged by Giga P. It's Kagamine Ren and Kagamine Len. Remote Controller by Jesus P. Kagamine Ren, Kagamine Len. Gigantic OTN, Giga P again. Real, Kagamine Len. Butterfly on Your Right Shoulder, Nori P, Kagamine Len. Lost Ones Weeping, Neru Kagamine Ren. Rolling Girl, Wawaka, Hatsune Miku. Unhappy Refrain, Wawaka, Hatsune Miku. Iroha, Kagamine Ren, Meltdown, Love is War, Ryo, Supercell, Hatsune Miku, World's End Dance Hall, Wawaka, Hatsune Miku, Megarin Luka, and Magnet, Minato, Hatsune Miku, Megarin Luka. I wanted to say that a single tear fell from my cheek when I was doing the Wawaka. I seriously, rest in peace, Wawaka. I hope wherever he is, he's, you know, doing well. I also wanted to say that 10 years ago, few months from now, 10 years ago, I saw Hatsune Miku in concert and all her Vocaloid friends in concert, and that's where a lot of these song picks come from. I think I'm kind of perma-stuck in, like, 2016 when it comes to certain Vocaloid songs, but I wanted to say that. Maybe you'll see me at the Jersey show, but I don't think so because of scalpers. The last song I'm going to play is a song that 9-year-old DJ Big Uke bought on his iPod Touch. I bought it for $1.29, I think. And yeah, also I want to say shouts out Yuri, shouts out Lesbians. That was the point. World's End Dance Hall, right before Magnet, that's the point. no. Okay, so final song is going to be Mosaic Roll by Deco27 and Gumi. Deco27? I think it's actually Deco27. Sorry. Sorry, heart. Yeah, that's going to be the last song. I hope you all enjoyed. Stay warm. Stay cozy. I'm going to walk back to my dorm after this and freeze. Okay. Mosaic Roll.

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Believe in the net. Kill the past.

0: sometimes it takes something special to get the band back together. And in the case of Squeeze, it was a BBC television show about Danny Baker. But I'm in the middle of the story, and we need to start at the beginning. That's what we do here on Just Another Menace Sunday. We're hour number one. We have conversations with rock and rollers of note and then have them put together a musical sandwich for us. And in hour number two, we play new melodic rock and roll. Hello there. It's Dennis the Menace. We've done this with close to 600 artists from the Menace Studios in San Francisco and coming to you as far as New Zealand and Sweden and Santa Fe, New Mexico and Los Angeles and right here in San Francisco, too. This is a special show. I am so excited to have Squeeze on. Their new album is indeed called Cradle to the Grave. And you heard the title track. And now you're going to hear a conversation with them right here on Just Another Menace Sunday.
1: Hi, I'm Chris Difford from Squeeze.
2: And I am Glenn Tilbrook from Squeeze.
0: 42 years. And in the end, there was a real impetus behind what the name was. It was a feeling, it was an admiration, was it not?
2: An admiration for the Velvet Underground, but it also was an example of our humour, because we thought it was funny to name ourselves after the Velvet Underground's worst album, one which didn't feature Lou Reed or John Cale. And that made us chuckle at the time. It still makes me chuckle slightly.
0: The sense of humour. You came out from moment one, you know, if you look at track one on what was called here UK Squeeze, right, and some of the names, if people didn't know anything about you and the music didn't provide, and they just, as so many people do today in algorithms, you know, pair things by track names, right, the sense of humor could have been lost, right?
1: I think by nature of who we are as individuals and as a band, we like a good sense of humour. And when we were starting out, I think the sense of humour that we had then was a good tool to get us through the youth of our existence as Squeeze, I think. Having said that, we take our music extremely seriously. But there's always a nice place to go with a bit of humor, I think.
0: I won't pick a percentage, but such a high percentage of the write-ups about Squeeze are, well, you know, they had all of this in the UK, but in the US they were, quote, never as popular. Now, in my world, you were always extremely popular, maybe because I grew up in an era and started in a place where I heard you from moment one, and this radio stations that I was either on or listened to, you were all over the radio here. Is that perception versus reality? Because to me, I think you did just fine here in the US, wouldn't you say?
2: I'd say that we had pockets of success in the US, and they sort of shifted as time went on. We never really got the whole place at once. I think that's what happened with Squeeze, and there could be many reasons for that, but the truth of it is that I'm very happy that there are people here who turn up to see us and who like us enough to buy or listen to our records.
1: We do have a dedicated following, and here we are doing these shows, Glenn and I, together, and afterwards we sign things at the merch table, and people always come up and say, oh, I saw you in 1982, or I saw you in 1994, or I remember this album and I remember that album, and people are locked into the history of Squeeze in that really lovely way. So I feel very grateful that we have that following. I don't think you know, the kind of stadium following that you're alluding to is a kind of, you couldn't get them all into a merch stand anyway.
0: So this that's on the table, this has been, well, it's been quite a while. I think you started talking about a new Squeeze album, and I probably have the year wrong, but maybe 2008 or so is when, you know, things started, you know, people started saying, oh, there could be a new Squeeze album. So now Was Cradle to the Grave, the television show, the excuse for the record, per se?
1: It was the first seed for the album. I mean, we were thinking of recording. We had done some recording, in actual fact. Cradle to the Grave, the lead track, had already been put to tape. But it became the seed for us to focus on the whole album. And it gave us the opportunity to go in the studio, work on new songs, and sort of rebirth some new creativity, really.
0: Were the 60s and 70s, you know, there's so much to the 60s and 70s, right? So when people talk about stories, you know, in different countries, different things happened in the 60s and 70s. But in terms of these stories, were these really good years for you? Do you look at them in kind of an amalgamation of any sort? Or do you look at them as individual tales that added up to what this became?
2: I think, you know, with the benefit of hindsight now, it was an extremely creative time to grow up. For me, listening to the music of the 60s, you know, provides a constant source and a constant backdrop to everything I do. That's always there with me.
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During times when no live disc jockey is present, WCDB Albany may broadcast material that has been pre-recorded at an earlier date. 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

2, DJ Repton Russ. Now, I played a couple of songs before this. First was You're Inside Smallest Rave on Earth by Kid 606 from the album Who Still Kills Sound. And after that was Dead 2 by Christoph de Babylon from the album If You're Into It, I'm Out of It. And after that, I played Pygmalion by Venetian Snares from the album Doll, Doll, Doll. And what you're hearing right now is Nil.

0: Once again, this is your DJ for the hour, Repton Rust, checking in. The last couple songs you just heard were Nil by Aw Tucker from the album Amber, Lade by Bogdan Rakzinski from the album Addle, Helios Fan by Aphex Twin from Selected Ambient Works 85 through 92, and finally, the last calm, more ambient track you just heard was Big Sur by Kid 606 from Recollected Ambient Works Volume 2, Escape to Los Angeles. Now, the first couple songs I played were a little bit more out there. I'm trying a couple different things, playing a couple new artists here, trying to cycle in a couple more unique things going on here. So, let's get to talking about what's going on in the local scene here. Now, if you're looking for something to do this weekend, I'd recommend heading up to No Fun Troy, because over there we got Freak Phone, Prize, and Pleasure Dome playing on Sunday. Now, doors open at 5. So it's a little bit earlier, but if you're able to make it, maybe have a little bit of an early dinner, and that sounds like something that's that interests you, I'd recommend going up there. Now, I will play a short PSA before continuing to talk about the rest of our program.
1: 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Time to put out this campfire.
2: Dad, we learned about this in school.
1: Oh, did you now? 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What's first?
2: Smokey Bear said to.
3: First, drown it with a bucket of water. 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
1: Wow. You sound just like him.
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3: If it's still warm, then do it again.
1: Where can I learn all this?
3: It's all on SmokeyBear.com with other wildfire prevention tips. 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
0: All right, we have a few more songs I'd like to play here. First, the next song that I'll play after I'm finished talking here is Peck Vogel by Christoph de Babylon from the album Veil. And then after that, we have Single Variation of Two by Casino vs. Japan from the album Whole Numbers Play the Basics. After that, we'll have Undimension by Detachi from the album Bones. And to end off the night, we will have the song Insect Digestion Melancholy by Hrvatsky from the single, because this is from a single, so it's the same name. Now, I hope you enjoy. Once again, I've been trying to play, I'm trying to play a couple different things here, so you might see a little bit more variety as the weeks go on with my set here. But I'm going to try to keep it similar vibes. So, I'm going to kick it off with Peck Vogel, and I hope you enjoy. Have a nice night. And once again, you are listening to WCDB Albany.

0: It's just another Menace Sunday.
1: And I heard, as it were, the noise of thunder. One of the four beasts saying, "Come and see." And I saw, and behold, a white horse. There's a man going around taking names, and he decides who to free and who to blame. Everybody won't be treated all the same. There'll be a golden ladder reaching down. When the man comes around, the hairs on your arm will stand up, and the terror in each sip and in each sup. Will you partake of that last offered cup, or disappear

0: trimming their wicks.
1: Yes, the whirlwind is in the thorn tree.
0: It's hard for thee to kick against the pricks. Till Armageddon, no shalom, no shalom. Then the father hen will call his chickens home. And the wise men will bow down before the throne. And at his feet, they'll cast their golden crowns. When the man comes around, whoever is unjust, let him be unjust still. Whoever is righteous, let him be righteous still. Whoever is filthy, let him be filthy still. Listen to the words long written down.

0: death, and hell followed with him.
1: Leave it to Jarvis Cocker to give us a pre-holiday treat with a cover from Pulp of Johnny Cash's The Man Comes Around. Opening hour number two, Just Another Menace Sunday, new melodic rock and roll. Dennis the Menace here in the Los Angeles Hills, bringing you this thing worldwide. This is that time of year where I'm supposed to be doing all the best ofs, and you know I just do DTM's faves as I have for 21 years of this show. There's no best of, there's just all this random stuff. But we're not doing that yet because there's one more crop of new music, and what a wild mix it is, including three, count them, three, unless I decide I don't have the time, so I might be lying to you, but I don't think so. Three tracks from Harper Finn. This is the first one. It's called Where Did She Go? And this is Just Another Menace Sunday.

0: Hey, Mr. Wilson, did you see that huge chemical explosion?
1: Oh my God, it was like some sort of airborne toxic event.
2: Where's that kid?
3: You mean Dennis the Menace?
2: That kid.
4: Hey, what time do we play tonight? half past Dennis the Menace.
0: Yeah. Half past Jen. Is that enough?

Okay, now I can tell you. I was going to save it. This is not going to surprise you. The music is in the DNA of Harper Finn because, well, his father is Tim Finn of Split Enz and Crowded House. I mean, you grow up in a crowded house with the Finns. And by the way, his mom's a TV presenter. All in New Zealand, by the way. That was the second of three I'm going to play. I think I'm going to play a third one. We'll see how the timing goes. Harper Finn and Fire Escape. And then we'll just go to the top of the set and tell you that the other track from his new recording is called Where Did You Go? Or Where Did She Go? Where Did Someone Go? Too many things on the desktop here. Poolside. We were supposed to have Poolside in the studio and then it didn't happen. And now that this new record is out, maybe we'll invite him back. That featuring Thunder Jackson. If you're going to have a name in music, I don't know about you. Dennis the Menace is pretty good, but Thunder Jackson doesn't get any better. That's called Other Side from Poolside. That's a lot of sides. Our friend Gweno, who has not been in the studio, but we have had her on hour number one of the show twice. First as a solo, well, first in that girl group, and then as a solo artist. She's from Wales. Some of her stuff is in Welsh. Not that one, that's the Stone Club remix of Dancing On. We have so many friends, I tell you. The Temper Trap. Boy, oh boy, I remember that video session we did with them. I'll have to put a link up somewhere so you can see. They did this ID for me, but they did it on video. It's really weird. They disappeared for a long time, or maybe they never did, but they're back here in America with a song called Giving Up Air from an upcoming long player. I think I'm up to date. It's Just Another Menace Sunday. It's Dennis the Menace with the new melodic rock and roll. Now, I need your help with something because we had the Soaps in, a.k.a. their lead singer, and that album is not coming out until March, so I have to keep the interview back until then, but they're going to be continuing to release singles. I know this for a fact, but this is the latest single from the Soaps, and where I need your help and where the band needs your help. We were trying to identify where they borrowed this opening from, and I'm going to go to silence so you can hear it. What alternative track did they borrow this opening from?

0: but it's over now.
1: Hello, this is Damon, otherwise known as Badly Drawn Boy. Dennis the Menace has been playing my music since day one, and I wanted to thank him for that. That is, until I heard he recently toured the United States under the name Well Drawn Boy, and that he just recorded an album called Born in the OK. Does he do this in tribute to all the musicians he loves, or is he just a bit off?

That's pretty, isn't it? That was Devin Thompson. Name of that track is Wishing. We'll have to learn more about her. I've learned more about a few people. You'll find out. That was a weird one. Did you know, by the way, that there is a garden in you? There's a few things that came into my head right now that I'm not allowed to say in polite company. You are polite company, aren't you? Sunday mourners. There's a garden in you. Think about it. Roxy Jane, I looked her up because I was curious to know what she was all about because, I mean, she said, I love you, but, and the internet gave me this. I Love You, But is the title of a single by singer-songwriter Roxy Jane. Based on available search results, there's no comprehensive Wikipedia dedicated to her. However, we don't know nothing, internet says. And then she is a session singer and writer who has worked in Nashville. So you don't know nothing, but then you sort of kind of maybe possibly know something. Thanks again, internet. Now this one, Joseph, came with a press release, so that was helpful until I started reading it. Sorry, label, I know you're just down the road from me too. Name of that track was Ready to Let You Down. That was nifty. They are an indie pop duo, Natalie and Megan Klausner. They have a headline tour. They'll be coming all over the place. Places where you're listening, like Toronto and Los Angeles. Wait, let me check. Are they coming to Colorado? Los Angeles, Sacramento, Eugene, Oregon, Seattle. I'm sorry, Colorado. I don't think they're coming there yet. But if you want to go to Iowa City or something like that. But back to what I was talking about. It says that they have written an emotionally charged and unapologetic anthem about the freedom of embracing imperfection. Well, anyway, they also apparently had a sister and co-founder who left the band, which had a profound upheaval, loss, and transformation. You think that's enough syllables? Good writing, whoever wrote that press release. There was Traitors, which they definitely sound like they wanted to be in the 80s because they sound very sad. They're spelled T-R-A-I-T-R-S. I love the label, Furniture Records. I Was Ill, You Were Wrong. And once again, on request from the Soaps and me. And if you haven't checked out the Soaps, which is S-O-P-H-S, you must. They're going to be touring the UK, by the way. And then they're going to be back here. And then they're going to be at South by Southwest. And then they're going to be on this radio show when their new album comes out in March. That's a lot. But here's what we care about. I want to know what alternative rock hit that opening of I'm Your Fiend is from. If you didn't pay attention, go back and listen or you will fail the class. Just Another Menace Sunday. It's Dennis the Menace with my fingers crossed. Well, actually, the name of the band is Crossed Fingers. This is Cold Waves.

That's the name of the band. I love that. Here come the Mummies. Nomadic Life. Shame, our friends who were on our number one of the show not that long ago. New single, Quiet Life. You have a choice. You can be a nomad or you can be quiet. And Crooked Fingers. Great track called Cold Waves. Well, that is about it. I do owe you a third Harper Finn track and a few others. I think we'll just add those on to the Dennis the Menace Faves show that's coming up over the next couple of weeks. Thanks for listening to Just Another Menace Sunday. By the way, the other radio show is The Menace's Attic, 6 decades of rock and roll by theme. You go to menaceattic.com to find out about that. The reason I tell you is because we lost Steve Cropper, and there will be a full tribute to him on The Menace's Attic. So we close with a little Booker T and the MGs, their cover of Groovin'. Thanks for listening. We'll do it again next week. At least that's

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1: My name is Brian, and I'm addicted to WCDB, Albany. I had a lot of friends growing up. I did good in school. One night, we were at a party, and my friend Sarah turned on the stereo to 90.9 FM. We were young, right? We didn't know what we were getting into. Then I started sneaking around with the radio, and I'd listen to 90.9 FM whenever I could. It was a real rush. They play alternative, jazz, some R&B, metal, dance, electronic. They have it all. What can I do, you know? Where else am I going to get this stuff? I don't think what WCDB does should be allowed. They're giving it away free and getting the little kids hooked. WCDB is really messing with people's lives as far as I'm concerned. They want me to just say no, man, but no fucking way.
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3: 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This is DJ Twink Death signing on for the hour. Today I'm going to be playing a grab bag of music that I have selected. No real theme, rhyme, reason, but just a bunch of stuff that I've found recently that I would want to share with all of you. Most of this stuff makes me think of spring because of the nice weather we're having right now, and honestly, I made this set like an hour ago, so we're going to see how it goes. And once again, we're going to have to listen to our good friend Smokey Bear. I apologize. I'll at least play a different one for us all, so we don't have to listen to it. But yeah, sorry folks, but Smokey, once again, here we are.
4: All right, son, time to put out this campfire.
5: Dad, we learned about this in school.
4: Oh, did you now? Okay, what's first?
5: Smokey Bear said to...
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3: All right, folks. So, tonight at the Rat Den, February 28th, the doors will open at 7 and the music will be at 8, with the show itself being In Plain Sight, Film and Gender, Golem, Turf and Turf. It is a it's just a local DIY show, and if you go, you'll probably see me there and a bunch of other WCDB members, because we love the Rat Den. It's one of our favorite spots. It's specifically one of mine. I love the old as crappy as it is, I love the frat house setting. It's a fun spin on what I expected college stuff to be, because having sick music in a frat house was not how I thought my freshman year of college would go. First up, we have Tidal Wave by Long Wave. A little bit of a contradiction, but you know, whatever. We'll let it slide. The song's good enough. My Favorite Girl Loves Reading by Foxtide, and Float by J-Som. Hope you folks are having a wonderful sunny evening and afternoon. Hope you're enjoying and drinking in that sunlight, that vitamin D, and I hope you guys are ready to hear some, hopefully, good music. Appreciate you folks listening in, and this has been DJ Twink Death. I've forgotten how to DJ. Enjoy the music.

All right, folks, that was Sirens in the Deep Sea, also by Long Wave. Same as the first track that we played here this evening, which was Tidal Wave. Both of those are off of different albums, which is my justification as to why I can play them at different times, even though they are the same artist. So, another thing that I might have neglected to do, I'm not sure, between when I had autoplaying over my entire intro like a fool, is shout out a local event. So this evening the Rat Den will be hosting In Plain Sight, Film and Gender, Golem, and Turf and Turf tonight, February 28th, 2026. You can find details on the address at the Rat Den 518 with a period between each and every one of those words. So the period rat period den 518 on Instagram. You can DM them for the address. The doors are at 7 p.m. and the music is at 8 p.m. Coming up next, we have Dream World by Rilo Kiley. And Fight Song by the Appleseed Cast, followed up by If the Shoe Fits by Submerge. Hope you folks are having a wonderful evening. I hope you folks are enjoying the music. Well, I mean, maybe you are. If you haven't changed the dial, then you probably are paying attention. You probably do enjoy it. So, continue doing so. Thank you so much. But yeah, coming up next, we have Dream World by Rilo Kiley.

All right, folks, this is DJ Twink Death. Once again, to be fair, in all earnestness, I did find most of this music while in a academic psychosis, working on a take-home test for my psychological stats class. So I did not realize how incredibly sad the last couple of songs were. In any case, the next stuff should be a lot lighter. Should be much more fun. Not as heavy as those last like three songs. What, the Long Wave song, Dream World, and Fight song. My God, I forgot how sad those were. So, coming up next, we have If the Shoe Fits by Submerge. Whoa, pardon me, folks. That was a DJ burping on air. I'm so sorry. We have If the Shoe Fits by Submerge, Springing Leaks by Algernon Cadwallader, and The Sound of Settling by Death Cab for Cutie. Thank you, folks, for tuning in. It has been a pleasure playing this music for you, folks, and I hope you're having a wonderful evening.

Whoa. Hey. I've been having a time over here on the radio. I keep having things accidentally happen. The last three songs, well, kind of three songs, that was a slow dance on the inside by Taking Back Sunday that you heard for about 2 seconds before I had to jump in and heroically stop it, because I'm awesome. before that was Easy Driver and Captain Jazz. Easy Driver by Captain Jazz and Girl Parts by the Static Jacks. Both of those songs ended incredibly abruptly, and I hadn't listened to them in a really long time, so they just kind of played the next ones after them. That was unintentional. I absolutely did not mean for it to be gone for so long. I know. You guys love hearing me talk. Definitely. I know. Because you guys, you know, listen to this for me and not for the music. That's why you listen to radio, to listen to DJs talk. But in any case, we are next up listening to Slow Dance on the Inside by Taking Back Sunday and Near to the Wild Heart of Life. I will be ending my set slightly early today, and those will be the last two songs on the bill. The other song that I was going to play, and if you're real savvy, you can check it out for yourself, and you've been enjoying the music, I Can Be Afraid of Anything by The World is a Beautiful Place and I Am No Longer Afraid to Die is a fantastic band that I was going to play. It's a 7-minute song. I was worried I wasn't going to have time, but it looks like I'm actually short on time. So I'm going to stop talking and the music will start playing. Thank you, folks, for listening. Much appreciated.

0: Hi, this is Ozzy Osbourne. For many years, you know, I've had a drink problem and I'm trying to battle that problem every single day. But one thing I don't do, I don't drive my car when I'm drinking. I get someone to drive me. Do not drink and drive. It's the stupidest thing. If you drink, just don't drive. Not only are you going to hurt yourself, you may hurt some other person, and you wouldn't want that on your conscience, would you?
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2: 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Today I have so much fun. Spooky music for you all today. But first, there is a cause near and dear to my cold dead heart. On November 5th, from 11:30 to 4:30 p.m. in the Campus Center Assembly Hall, the UL Albany Red Cross is having their November blood drive to feed starving vampire children. It would mean a lot to Count Dracula if you gave some blood for the children. Now, to start, we have the Misfits cover of the Monster Mash, Dead Man's Party from Oingo Boingo, and Dead Man's Dollar Chop from Specimen. Let the music begin!

just heard. Dead Man's Autograph and Specimen. Up next is Human Fly from the Clans and Scary Monsters from David Bowie. After that is going to be Skulls from the Misfits again. Black Magic from TSOL and Living in Darkness from Ancient Orange.

Welcome back. We will be getting heavier with these next few songs to finish out the hour. Up next is Crazy in Blood from Pigs, Pigs, Pigs, Pigs, Pigs, Pigs, Pigs. Then is Lobotomizer from Miracle Blood. Finally is Night Blood from the Melvins. I hope you enjoy. Ah!

I am your host, Count Dracula. This is Count Dracula Broadcasting. Up next, we have some music from the Prince of Darkness, who inspired so many and tragically passed away earlier this year. Up next, we have Black Sabbath. From Black Sabbath off their album Black Sabbath, all self-titled, followed by Mr. Crowley from Ozzy Osbourne's solo career.

0: topic I have prepared for today. Be sure you stay tuned after this for Bill Goss and his ghoulies. Before I go, I would just like to say hello to my mummy who is listening. I hope you have a safe evening, because if something were to happen to you, I could not suck your blood.
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0: If you were listening to your Cream albums in order, and you were listening to Fresh Cream, that would be the first song you probably heard by the band. It was the second single, but it was the first track on Fresh Cream. Lyrics written by Pete Brown, music by Jack Bruce. What a wonderful track. 1966. I Feel Free, opening up the Menace's Attic. 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